0: 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Alright. And then when we get down to like the fade out, then whale, you know?
1: Whale, baby.
0: Whale. 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
1: esa blues.
0: Más o menos en esa.
1: So.
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